0: confusion at the beginning. Priority is always for you.
1: So, English.
2: Language is not a barrier at all when you are with KIE.

Five John. Sam. Hit the pin. Hit Ray. What do you say? Cause he's gonna catch you big today. Hey Ray. What do you say?